She said, that don't confront me, long as I get my money next Friday. Now next Friday I come, I didn't get the rent, and out the door I went. So I goes to the landlady. I said, you let me slide. I have the rent for it tomorrow, the next day I don't know.

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0: It's Remy on the Bruce.
1: Talking about a biotech company hatching chickens out of artificial eggs with the motivation of de-extincting animals. Either bringing populations up from ones that are endangered or actually bringing back animals that went extinct back in the 14th century. I got a text message in saying, Remy, you're right. That is 100% the plot to Jurassic Park. That being said, I have seen all of those movies and would still visit a Jurassic Park if they ever opened one. You know what, dude? Me too. I'm not learning that lesson. Like the Terminator scenario with Skynet and all that stuff, that's scary. Jurassic Park, that's scary too. But, you know, at least with that one, we get to see dinosaurs. I want to see a Dilophosaurus. That was my favorite one. That was the one that like spit on Newman at the end of the movie with the toxic black venom stuff. I don't know how like anthropologists and, you know, historians and archaeologists and stuff, whoever digs the dinosaurs up and does the science to figure out what they did. I don't know how they knew that those ones spit and had rattles in their big head fins. But I think those are cool. We got like Crush on the Bruce.